0: Tyler, it's no secret you are a Chiefs fan, but my question to you tonight is, how many times growing up do you think Patrick Mahomes had people joking and saying, that's my homie?
1: You know, don't get it twisted, Chiefs and Bears. I can have two teams, Jade, but watching Patrick, I've seen him play in big games, AFC Championship games. I've been there live at Arrowhead Stadium. The dude is the real deal. He's one of the GOATs.
0: How is he healing, though? Because isn't he coming off an injury?
1: Yeah, he has a torn ACL. 9 months is the bare minimum to even just get back on the field and practice. He is going to be starting week one Monday night against the Denver Broncos. And they talked about it on the New Heights podcast, Jason and Travis Kelce.
2: I mean, I'm not going to tell you what I'm seeing in practice, but what I've seen is a guy do everything he possibly can to be ready for week one. What he's done to get to this point is second to none. We're excited that he's going to be out there rocking with us on week one.
1: Love that.
0: Insane what these guys put their bodies through. I can't even imagine. Like, the average person having that kind of injury, you may not even be active the way you once were again. But for him to get back out on the field, you got to salute it.
1: Yeah, and I'm checking my fantasy football right now because we got NFL football going on as we speak. And tomorrow, NFL from Australia, Sunday, and then we got Monday. We got a lot of football, and I'm juiced up.
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0: Her name is ringing bells because she's been charting at the top of the Hot 100, right next to Taylor and Ella Langley. We're talking about Stella Lefty. She stopped by last week on Nightly with Jade and Tyler, live from the tour bus. That was an experience. She was literally leaving the Grand Ole Opry and headed to Alabama for a show. Here's one of our favorite moments.
1: I know you're from Chicago. I'm from Chicago. I saw that you were wearing a Bears 85 shirt. Are you a real Bears fan, or was it strictly a fashion moment?
2: It wasn't a fashion moment. I do love the Bears, but not as much as I love the Cubs. I'm sorry to say it. Obviously,
1: yes! You know. I ride with both, so bear down and go Cubs go. We need to get you singing the seventh inning stretch. Have they asked? Have you reached out?
2: Actually, I threw out the first pitch at the Cubs game maybe like a month ago or something, but I didn't sing "Take Me Out." I didn't sing it, but I actually think I'd be really nervous about doing that. I don't know if I think I would like have a panic attack.
1: You'd kill it.
0: If you enjoyed that, head over to our Instagram right now at Nightly with Jade and Tyler, because we talked the VMAs, how she went from songwriter to song charting artist, and her mental health. Because if you know, you know. She's been a trending topic on TikTok lately. That's Nightly with Jade and Tyler on Instagram. On a train.

0: I think one of the worst things that has happened to my health is me being able to choose what I want to eat. Because I grew up in like a super healthy household and my parents cooked a lot, like did a lot of meal prep like on a Sunday. But when I can make the choice myself, it's just all bad. But also, I don't like to eat leftovers. The older I get, the more icked out I get by leftovers. And it's not that it's nasty, it's the same food. It's just like it doesn't hit the way it was served to me when it was hot and fresh out the oven. And it's probably really wasteful, but I can't help it.
1: Yeah, I'm the same way. And we're not alone. We're wasting a lot of money.
0: It's really bad.
1: It was Labor Day weekend. You know, I was watching college football, having a couple cocktails. It was getting late. I was hungry. So I DoorDashed pizza from Papa John's. Totally forgot about it. Went to bed, opened the door of my apartment the next morning. And there is the cheese pizza sitting on my front doorstep.
0: There is nothing more tragic. Oh my God. Especially when you know it's been sitting down that summer heat. Those mosquitoes were having the pizza party of their freaking lives.
1: That's why I Googled. I was like, how long before a pizza out in the outside can last? And I was thinking about it, but no, I threw it away.
0: Do you not have your like specific instructions in the app to have it on hand it to me?
1: I do not. I have the no contact.
0: That's why, T, you need to do it because these people won't even ring the doorbell. That's what I don't like. It's like, look, if you don't have hand it to me in the instructions, leave it, but ring the doorbell for me. Knock on the door. Let me know you're here.

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1: Millennials, myself, and would you consider yourself a millennial, Jade?
2: Yes. In my mind, I'm Gen Z, but it's not the reality.
1: They say that we are the new boomers.
2: Oh, God.
1: And here's a list of things that annoys Gen Z that we do.
2: Okay, let's see if we agree or disagree with these.
1: Hustle culture. Gen Z agrees that working 100 hours a week is not a flex anymore. It's all about self-care. I mean, we work a lot, but that's the millennial attitude.
2: My dad has always told me, like, go as hard as you can while you can, because one day you won't be able to have this kind of stamina. And if you do it now, then you can probably enjoy life a little more later. You know, I don't want to be working till I'm 90.
1: We annoy Gen Z millennials by being Disney adults.
2: I don't think that's limited to their experience. I think people feel like that about Disney adults, period. Disney is a magical, wonderful place, but it gets to a point.
1: Saying the phrase, we did a thing.
2: I don't think I've ever actually used that in random conversation, but it doesn't piss me off.
1: Or taking pictures of your avocado toast.
2: Graham gotta eat, baby.
1: We love telling how our childhood was, like how we grew up in the no phone, no barely internet generation, and I think it was pretty awesome.
2: I feel like everybody feels that way about their own generation, their own past, when they look back, because it's kind of like what you touched on yesterday with relationships, looking at things like so sweetly and not remembering all of the hardships. But it was a calmer time. We were having so much more social interaction. So it was different, guys.
1: Yeah, I just remember my mom and dad, they're like, all right, you can do whatever you want. You just better be home before the streetlights come on.
2: Sometimes I do think about that. The adventures we went on as kids, the side quests, it could have killed us. But we were living.
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0: You know, I'm a strictly water bottle type of guy. I know it's not the greatest for the environment, but that's how I drink my water, is water bottles, and I just refill it here at the office. But how many tumblers is too many tumblers?
1: Look, some people like collect them like handbags for real. And I'm just like, I have a Stanley, I have some thermoses, but I don't really use them that often. Something about not being able to see through that bottle kind of, you know, makes me worry that there's like mold in the straw or something.
0: Now, there's a brand new tumbler company that is entering into the group chat. The Frank Green brand is all the talk on social media with their signature chrome bottles, ceramic lining, and custom colors. That's apparently the big thing now.
1: You know what? This hasn't come across my timeline yet, so I'm going to have to go down that rabbit hole, but it's crazy to me that the Yeti cups took over. People were having the best margarita of their lives, like in the car. Probably shouldn't, but it's the truth. And then the Stanleys came, and that became a whole thing in itself. We've seen them collab with some of the biggest artists to create their own collectibles. Casey Musgraves, or Lainey Wilson, Tyla. And now I'm like, is Frank Green going to be the new thing? I got to get a Frank Green bottle. Like, we have water bottle classism happening, Tyler.

0: Jay, do you remember when non-travelers could wait with friends or family at the gate at the airport?
1: You know what's insane? I just watched a 9/11 documentary over the weekend, and I was like, you know what? We forgot how like loose restrictions were, that security was not as tight as it is today, you know, post 9/11 life. So yeah, I'm like, wow, that's even crazy to think about.
0: Well, the TSA is testing a new program allowing approved non-ticketed visitors to pass through 13 U.S. airports, kind of as a pilot program.
1: I'm here for it. It would be so nice to not just have to drop somebody off at the front of the airport and watch them make their way, especially for somebody that might need a little extra help with traveling. It's their first time at the airport. They may be elderly and it's just overwhelming. So I'd love that, to sit with somebody until they board the plane.
0: Yeah, it's called Gateside by TSA PreCheck. It is a pilot program. Non-ticketed visitors who are approved for the program must still go through screening, and they must apply through TSA and receive a Gateside pass 1 to 3 days before arriving to the airport. It's known as a known. You'll get a known traveler number. And it'd be nice, like, if you had a long layover. Or
1: yes,
0: maybe you have a friend in town and they're like, hey, come meet me at the airport. Let's go to the bar.
1: Absolutely love that.

0: could ever say. Tyler, I'm not going to lie. Some of these cameramen at these sports games are literally launching careers. The zoom ins on these baddies in the crowd is taking me clean out.
1: So the internet worked its magic and found out they identified the woman in the viral photo video. Her name is Sarah Smith. She's an Ole Miss alum, and she went private on Instagram because her DMs became just flooded.
0: I can only imagine. And it's funny because when you think about it, I want to see one of these girls capitalize, T. Like, they need to work that 24-hour news cycle to their advantage. Think about somebody like Pamela Anderson. Literally same scenario, and it launched her into being an icon. Like, a career-long... She had a whole career off of being scanned in the crowd. It's kind of wild.
1: Yeah, the DMs, they are just as bad as we expected. She shared some of these with us, and the first one came within 24 hours of being on TV. It's a God-fearing business owner slid with his credentials, including that he was over 6 feet tall and took home $500K.
0: They don't even know these women. Like, the thirst be crazy.
1: Of course, another guy slid in the DMs and said, "Let's make baby," and had baby emojis.
0: Oh my God, creepo.
1: Another person said, "What type of bag can I buy you from Paris?"
0: I'm weak. She is just eating this up with her girlfriends, roasting the hell out of y'all in the group chat.
1: So, yeah, I wonder if anything's going to come about this or if she does capitalize. But you're right. It'd be nice to see her, you know, well, she's definitely capitalizing on the numbers on the gram.
0: So. Yeah, I want to see somebody do something with it.
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2: Tyler, in our jobs, we've gotten to meet some incredible people, but have you ever had an experience where you like legitimately fanned out or you're like, I would never in my wildest have dreamed of meeting this person growing up?
3: In radio, we get to do a lot of cool things, and I got to host a private event with the Backstreet Boys as they performed a couple songs. I thought that was a pretty cool moment, getting to meet the boys.
2: Definitely. When you have one of those... listening to this when I was growing up. I love that. It's making me think about this lady that was super fanned out over Harry Styles. Apparently, he was walking the streets by himself in Mexico. Put her baby down to go hug and say hi to this man. And he's like, you can grab your baby. I'm like, Tyler, this is insane. Somebody could end up having a wild experience like that themselves when we send them out to New York City. Who knows? I'm just saying.
3: Yeah, coming up, keep listening for a national keyword to enter in at nightly with Jade and Tyler. That free trip to go see Harry Styles, MSG, New York City.

0: You know, life can be irritating at times. Simple irritation is what I'm talking about. It's Nightly with Jade and Tyler. So I found this list that went viral. It's everyday inconveniences that drive us nuts.
1: Oh, I'm here for this. Give them to us, Ty.
0: Like losing the end of the tape on a tape roll and then trying to find it. Like, you just got to get lucky at that point.
1: Oh my gosh, especially the packing tape that's clear. It's like, where the hell is the line?
0: You'd think with all the technology that, you know, we'd have better ways to look for the tape. Or how about the 10 hot dogs in the packages, but you only get 8 buns? Why?
1: The math ain't mathin'.
0: How about trying to open up a Capri Sun?
1: Oh my gosh, when that straw bends, it's over. And you know, I told you I tried this summer. One of the, they have new packaging for the Capri Suns. You can get them in a bottle form. It just don't hit the same.
0: No, it's got to be in the little plastic container. A bag of chips that's mostly air. You know about the shrinkflation.
1: Oh my gosh. As the years go on, less chips, more air.
0: But probably the most annoying thing, I'll end on this one. How about the phone charger? You think it's charging your phone, but it wasn't.
1: Nothing worse. And I am like GPS shoddy all the way down. I cannot even navigate around my own city without having the maps pulled up. There's nothing scarier than when I'm 1%, and I got a long way to go. Hate that.
0: It's the worst.
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0: Man, Tyler, you know I love a good movie, but Martian, it was my first time seeing it this past weekend. Matt Damon is an incredible actor, and I was just like, can you imagine being the only person stuck on a planet? That movie is incredible. If you haven't seen that one, add it to your watch list for sure.
1: Well, we're on different sides of this about if we think aliens are real. I say no, Jade is convinced, and now we can probably get some information. A team of scientists say that clues about aliens may lie on the moon.
0: Oh, I'm here for this. What kind of clues and evidence are we talking about?
1: Well, we are planning to go to the moon in just a couple years, and researchers say that they have a kind of a system down. It's a hypothetical alien fragments that they can find by sifting through lunar dirt on the moon.
0: Okay, so it's kind of like those people on the beach that bring out those metal detectors, but it's going down on the moon?
1: Yeah, that's right. Yeah, you can find maybe there's like alien bones or alien, you know, teeth.
0: I need that.

0: I've had one retail job in my life working for Circuit City. That was an electronics store back in the day, if you don't know what that was. And I would get mad when I would be having to close the store down. We had to vacuum it, and then we had to set up for the next day. And I know there's people listening right now. They're doing that right now where they're closing it down, you know, doing the, cleaning the dishes, mopping the floor, vacuuming, and then you still got to work the very next morning very early. And it's called cloping. And a woman has gone viral on TikTok because her manager schedules for nothing but cloping shifts.
1: You know what? When you have to do that once, even once a week, it's really, really tough mentally because it's upsetting to literally go to sleep off that and then wake up to do the same thing, especially when you're opening. You cannot play about time, baby. You got to be there before you got the open sign on. But having to do that back to back, I'm like, is this personal? Like, is she being targeted? That sucks.
0: Yeah, that's what she was complaining about, because she would close the store 9, 10, 11 o'clock at night and then show up the next day at 7, 8, or 9. Yeah, that does kind of seem targeted because, you know, that's kind of like bullying. Like, you got to do all that work. Otherwise, or the mid shifters, they don't have to do any of that work.
1: Yeah, that is hectic. I even think about, and also you have no personal life with that. Like, you don't get to enjoy your evenings and unwind. And you're just in that constant, like, hamster in the wheel cycle. So hate that for her.
0: Yeah, managers, don't be that person.

0: You know, we won't get too much into this Lindsey Clancy trial that has gone viral because everybody seems to have an opinion or is locked in on this. And, well, a TikToker called off his $200,000 wedding because his fiance's reaction to the Lindsey Clancy trial.
1: Wait a minute. This really does have the internet split completely. And I've gone down every user's rabbit holes, reviews, people breaking down the case. So I understand it's definitely emotionally charged up, but to cancel the wedding off of their POVs, I mean, I guess good thing it happened before the wedding, but I'm sure some of those deposits and down payments had already been made. What was the issue?
0: Yeah, he claims his fiance said Clancy was innocent and that he could never understand what women go through. So obviously, you know, everybody, like you said, has their opinion, and he didn't like that opinion and canceled the wedding.
1: Wow. $200,000 later. I mean, at this point, we can call off the relationship, but we gonna have a party. It's too much money down, Tyler. It's wild.
0: Yeah, I've never been married, but I assume there's a lot of those deposits you can't get back.
1: Oh, yeah, absolutely. The wedding industry, man, they be coming for those pockets. Crazy.
0: I gotta get that money.
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1: If you're here, you are already in. Welcome to Nightly with Jade and Tyler. Get comfortable. It's time to wind down. We're going to unpack all of our thoughts, all of the chaos hitting your timeline today. And I need this because I don't know why this short work week has been difficult for me. Maybe I'm still on Labor Day weekend time. But T, how are you feeling tonight?
2: I'm great because we got NFL football tonight going on right now. Seattle and New England. Football is back officially. Let's go.
1: Absolutely. And look, we need you to drop everything and alert the group chat immediately. 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
2: 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In less than 10 minutes, we'll get you a keyword entered at Nightly with Jade and Tyler. Free trip, Madison Square Garden, New York City. Harry Styles coming up.

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5: The U.S. Treasury quietly released its official financial report for 2025. It appears by its own numbers, the U.S. government seems insolvent. It's reported that the Treasury shows about $6 trillion in assets and over $47 trillion in liabilities. Add it all up, and it looks like the U.S. owes more than $130 trillion it doesn't have. 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

0: We love Girl Scout cookie season here on the show nightly with Jade and Tyler. And now our pets will love Girl Scout cookie season, Jade.
1: Wait a minute, they're expanding the line?
0: That's right. This upcoming January, they are launching a new cookie. It's called Patch Pals Soft Bake Blueberry Muffin Flavored Cookies for Dogs.
1: I'm actually so here for this. I feel really bad. I love Chicken Salad Chick, the restaurant, and they always put a little pre-packed cookie into the bag. And I know I shouldn't have, but I did give my dog some less. Because he wanted it so bad, but I knew it was horrible. I told you he was constipated. It cost me $500 to take him to the vet. This is what I need. I need the Patch Pals for my puppy.
0: 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But yeah, my dog doesn't have to watch me eat a box of Thin Mints in front of her. I can just give her her cookies.
2: Let's go.

0: Jade, do you know 70% of women, they said they've done this before marriage, and it has something to do with being in a relationship.
1: That's a huge percentage, so it's got to be something that is common. Cry? I don't know. Tears of joy? Just growing up?
0: I think you're part of the 70%.
1: Would it happen to be living together?
0: 70% of women said that they'll live with their guy before marriage.
1: Wow! Crazy. Yes. I can totally see that. It's funny because I remember asking my mom as a kid, what was it like when you first got together? I don't know if she lived with my dad before they got married, but she was just saying it was interesting figuring out what people like to eat at the grocery store, what you're going to do at the house. And now I feel like I've been with my boyfriend at his crib for years. Even though I have my own house, I pretty much always stay at his, but I love it. And I know it's probably not bad. God, I'm sorry that I'm living with my man before marriage, but it's fun.
0: Well, I'm going to be doing the same thing. I mean, my relationship with my girlfriend is solid foundation, but I think you got to live with somebody before you say yes under the man upstairs. I mean, I'm about to find out next May.
1: And I think you're going to love it. Honestly, there's no freaking better feeling than having a long work day, knowing you're coming home to your pets, your lady, her daughter. It's just such a good feeling. It's that motivation. I'm a

0: We talk about AI on this show a lot. Some positive, some negative. It's Nightly with Jaden Tyler. And here's a positive for AI. AI can now run background checks on your first dates.
1: I'm not mad at this. I think it is good to have a little background info before you go out with a stranger because you never know. It could be a serial killer. I'm just saying.
0: That's right. I was, considered lucky enough where my girlfriend's dad, he was a retired police officer for 40 years. So he already ran the background check on our first date, for our first date.
1: I totally forgot about that. Were you intimidated when that happened?
0: Yes, of course I was terrified. Oh, and her brother is also a police officer, active. I did tell her everything about my life beforehand, so just to make sure, you know, I kind of softened the blow.
1: I love that you didn't want her to have any surprises. That's real.
0: Well, this new service called Stutter Dud uses AI to help daters dig up dirt for potential dates. It uses data from peoplefinders.com, one of those sites that collects public records of people, marriages, family, criminal records, bankruptcies, even LinkedIn. And this tool will highlight red or green flags about the person. And the CEO, Amber Higgins, encouraged users not to pass judgment, even if the site does. She highlights the safety aspect of it.
1: That is my only other thought. Is it a spoiler? Like, are you getting to know too much instead of just organically finding it out? To me, obviously, I understand the safety benefits of that, which I do agree with. But it's funny because, like, back in the day, you know, young college girls, you might be talking to athletes or whatever, and you're over there thinking you have one up Googling his net worth or like what he does for a living. But this is next level. What are your thoughts, Ty?
0: I'm all for it.
1: Yeah, this is way better than having to post this pic in one of those Facebook groups that's like, is this your man?
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3: People love Mario Brothers. The movie's already close to $500 million, right? Yep. Globally,
4: 437,
3: and they're expecting over $100 million this weekend alone, and it's just going to keep going.
4: Yeah,
3: bing
4: billion
3: mushroom. 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

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Fall off what? 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
0: 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They're made. Making more hit music every hour. 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Let's do it.

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Yeah. 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

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Our colors will fade eventually, so if our time is running out, day after day, we'll make the mundane a masterpiece. 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
0: This is the TJ Show, and look at that. It's Thursday, September 10th, 2026. Question for you right off the bat, J-Bo.
2: Well, first of all, happy Friday Eve.
0: Yes, same to you.
2: Mm-hmm. Yeah, question, what's up?
0: So, take a look at me.
2: Mm-hmm.
0: Do I look slash feel like I'm a little bit more intimidating today?
2: No.
0: Okay, no, let me ask Kenny. Kenny?
3: What do you mean feel? How am I supposed to feel?
0: Just my presence, is it feeling a little bit more intimidating?
3: No. Nah.
0: Oh, that's a bummer. Okay. Because yesterday, I attended karate class with my daughter, Charlie.
2: Nice.
0: And I was in, because they do like a private lesson before you actually start taking the classes, and I was in there with like a karate master. He teaches self-defense, and I was watching what he was doing. We got to get deeper into this later in the show. I don't know why I haven't been doing karate my whole life. You know?
2: Because you're afraid to get hurt.
0: Yeah. No, that's a big problem. I got to undo whatever that is.
2: I mean...
0: Yeah. I don't love it, but...
2: You bump your elbow and it's a big deal.
0: Right. I know, but I like the idea of being a little bit more intimidating. So, I might be on a new journey. You know, I think about Mr. Mark Zuckerberg, right? Who we also have to talk about today. I don't like what he did. I think he made a boo-boo. He's not nice again to... there's a band called Muse, right?
3: Yes.
0: And...
2: There are a lot of people that don't like things he's been doing.
0: Well, but what I'm saying, I'm getting back to the, because I know he takes jiu-jitsu. Okay. So, no, he doesn't care what anyone thinks of him, and he's a tough guy now. He can do things like this. He apparently just stole Muse, the band's social media handles, and now those are for the new AI that apparently is called Muse. So I'm like, all right, well, that's interesting. We got to get more information on that. I'm hoping he didn't do it in a mean way like that. Hopefully, like, Muse got something out of it, or maybe a little free promotion. We'll dig deep into that. Also, the tech guys, I'm trying not to be upset by them, but Apple had one of their big, hey, here's what's coming up in Apple. Now the watches, apparently the new watches, are going to be tracking everything in their vicinity, like every word. So if you wear a watch, it's going to hear all of J-Bo's conversations and then give you a summary at the end of the day. Do I have that right?
3: You're simplifying.
2: Is it going to also hear the conversation that the person next to me is having with somebody else?
0: Yes. So
2: that's kind of an invasion of privacy, right?
0: That's what I was thinking.
2: They didn't check off any turn box.
0: No, we're going to get to that too. Yeah, because you made a decision. You got a gift one time, right?
2: My husband Archie gifted me an Apple Watch, and the first one he gifted me, I told him, please take it back.
0: Bring it back, I don't want that.
2: The second one, I sold to Kenny.
0: So, yeah, and now Kenny's wearing, what if he wears the updated watch, and now you're next to him all day?
2: This is crazy.
0: So, we got to dig deeper into that. We've got so much to get to today. We are so grateful that you're here. Here's our phone number, 877-RADIO-TJ. That is your passport to get in on the conversation. You'll either catch us in the studio, or you'll get our voicemail. We just hope you get through. We want to get you on the radio. We hope to make that happen. 877-RADIO-TJ. Are you guys ready to do this?
2: Yes, sir.
0: All right, here we go.
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0: I just wanted to find out if you knew that you almost ran me over yesterday, producer Heather. 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
1: People love Mario Brothers. 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
4: House, we played sports together. We got into a fist fight in the eighth grade. I beat him up.
1: So may I, not that I want to get involved in your high school drama, but at this point, I mean, you guys are grown adults. You have a very successful radio career. To J-Bo's point, Doug has saved a lot of money.
2: Mm-hmm.
1: Can you guys bury the hatchet and can you change your team names so that you're not kind of like in this little rivalry? Like, don't you just want to love the guy?
4: No, it's fun to bust your friend's chops.
1: Yeah, but you're getting married now.
2: Yeah,
1: so.
2: And like you're doing well, so like his group name isn't a lie, and he's doing well financially, I'm sure, so his group name isn't a lie. Like, who cares?
1: Right, like wouldn't you rather see Kenny just be friends with his friends?
2: If he wants to be,
1: not frenemies?
4: No, no.
2: You don't have to be someone's friend, but you can still be kind and polite. Like, if you're using that name to make fun of him, like, it's not very nice.
4: Well, when he changes his name, I'll change mine.
5: He started it.
4: He did start it.
5: Yeah, no, I'm on Team Kenny.
1: He started it 20 years ago. Like, even more, 30, 35 years ago. When did you get into that first fight with him?
4: In eighth grade.
1: So, okay, it's been a minute.
2: You're still holding on to that?
4: No. Again, I won the fight. It's not my problem. It wasn't until I got into radio, and his first team name was that the station I worked for at the time was going out of business, which wasn't even true. And now he's just throwing shade at my radio career like I'm not on in, you know, over 100 cities across the country.
2: I wouldn't consider it shade anymore. If anything, I call it free publicity.
1: Yeah. Can you get him on the radio? Like, would he come on the show? Like, do you have enough of a relationship? Could I be the peacemaker here?
4: I could text him.
1: Okay. Yeah. Would you want to talk to Doug?
4: He congratulated me when he learned about my engagement.
1: Oh, he did?
4: Yeah, okay. He reached out and texted.
1: Olive branch.
2: Yeah.
1: That's
2: Doug
1: an olive
2: is willing
1: branch.
2: To squash all this. I think it's you that's holding on to it.
1: Okay. So try to get him on. Tell him that I'm a supporter and I think he's very smart.
4: Yeah, but the team name is funny. It's fantasy football. Trash talking is part of the game.
1: All right.
4: And he's not the only. There's another team name that's making fun of me, too.
1: Really?
4: Yeah.
1: What's that one?
4: It's called Kenny's Sponsor.
1: What does that mean?
4: It's just joking about how I like to party.
1: Oh,
2: can use a sponsor.
1: Gotcha. Okay, I understand. I thought it was another radio reference. I was like, okay.
2: No.
1: All right, so we'll see what happens with Doug. It's going to come up, hopefully, on the TJ Show.
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0: 1071 A1A. This is the TJ Show, our news. It sounds different around here. Kenny reads through every story he can find, and then he brings us the most interesting ones. Kenny, what's happening on the planet today?
1: It's only the second time in NFL history where the opening game for a new season is a rematch of the Super Bowl from the last season. And in last night's season opener, the results were the same. The Seahawks defeated the New England Patriots 13-10.
0: There you go. Good game, though, right?
2: Nice.
1: Well, I mean, depending on who you ask, five plays into the game, Seahawks quarterback Sam Darnold got hurt and did not return with an apparent hip injury.
0: That's a bummer.
1: Yeah. After such a great year and a comeback to his career, it's the first time, I think, in five seasons that he's been on the same team 2 years in a row. So after all of that success, raising the banner for the Super Bowl to go down five plays in, not so great.
0: But they still won.
1: They still won with their backup quarterback, Drew Locke, who played okay. In reality, the Seattle's defense, which was the reason they made it to the Super Bowl and won the Super Bowl last year, was the reason they won again yesterday. They forced three interceptions in the fourth quarter from New England Patriots quarterback Drake May. And that was the straw that broke the camel's back, in my opinion.
2: Is Sam Darnold set to come back?
1: Well, a fracture has been ruled out, but we do not have a timetable on his return to play.
0: So the game's just too rough. They got to back it off a little bit. They got to figure that out.
2: Coming from the guy who wants to learn karate.
0: How old is he?
1: He's probably 34, 33. Okay. He's not that old.
0: What else do you have, Kenny?
1: Well, Huffington Post posted this article. There's a trend on TikTok where people like to post videos about their relationships eating speed gap, meaning one partner in the relationship eats way faster than the other partner. Is this resonating with you guys? Do you guys have an eating speed gap in your relationships?
0: I mean, I can definitely... Okay, so here's the problem. When we order one dessert and we share the dessert, I eat the dessert at double the speed.
2: Bro, my husband Archie is the same way.
0: Yeah.
1: See?
0: I'm like, I learned this from my dog Luna. As soon as the food goes down, you go all in and just eat it real fast. And my wife...
2: It's so irritating.
0: Yeah, she'll be like, can you just enjoy it? I'm like, what do you mean? I am enjoying it. And so what winds up happening most of the time is I get 75% of the dessert. She gets 25%. And... is it fair? No, but it tastes great, and I'm just excited about it, so I got to work on that.
2: That's why we end up getting our, like, separate. I stopped sharing with him. I'm like, no, because you swallow your food. Like, he swallows all his drinks. Like, if we have a glass of wine together, wine is meant to be sipped. I look over, you
0: round
2: act
0: two.
2: Like you drank Kool-Aid. I'm like, why are you gulping your wine?
0: Well, it just tastes so good. You know, you ever see a seal get fed a shrimp? It's like, womp. All right, where's the next one?
2: Ridiculous.
0: I love it.
1: Yeah, so the Huffington Post talked to relationship experts to see, is this a bad thing in a relationship? And it turns out it's probably not. One therapist notes that pace differences aren't necessarily a bad sign. They can reflect a natural balance where one partner moves through life more deliberately while the other acts with more vigor. It really boils down to respect. Do you respect your partner?
0: Kenny, thank you for keeping us somewhat informed.
1: That's what's happening.
0: And making me a little bit hungry. I'm hungry now.
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0: J-Bo, I think I found out a secret about our producer, Kenny. 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

0: the Space Coast, number one hit music station, 107.1 A1A. This is the TJ Show, Big Apple event yesterday, their fall, here's what's coming, announcements. I'm a big fan of Apple. I really love them, but I do feel like we're starting to get into dangerous territory. And I say this as an Apple lover. Well, here's the fun. Why don't we do fun part first?
1: Okay.
0: And then concerning part of the new technology. The iPhone Duo is coming out, which is Apple's first foldable phone. Kind of reminds me of, you know, in cartoons when they've got a tiny bag and then they open it and like 1,000 things come out?
1: Right? Yes. Well, if you saw Coyote versus Acme, that's a perfect example, right?
0: Wiley comes in with like a little tiny sack and then like, oh, it's up to
1: all
0: the sky.
1: These things come out,
0: Well, it's sort of what's happening with the phones now. This is a little half-sized phone. You open it up and it's this big screen. And I don't even know how you can fold the glass screen, but obviously they figured it out. Right. Good for them. Also, and this actually does make me very excited, the iPhone 18 Pro and 18 Pro Max, this has a physical aperture control. So if you're a photographer, you can, it's really a real camera. I mean, it is already a real camera, but now you have these extra fun toys and you can take, I'm assuming, even better pictures. I mean, it's a pretty impressive camera here. They're also redoing the AirPods. Okay, all well and good. Congratulations to them on that. Here's the one that concerns me. Audio intelligence. Now, these are tools that are going to be on the upcoming Apple Watch, and this is just recording or monitoring everything that's being spoken around the watch 24/7. You know, while you're wearing it. So if you're wearing it, everything you did in your day, J-Bo, is going to be summarized with their AI, Siri, or whatever. And so if we had a conversation, you can go, okay, we'll summarize the conversation I had with TJ. And I don't feel great about that because it's recording literally everything. So if you have a conversation with a stranger, all of that is being documented.
1: Can you opt out of that? Or is it just, okay, you can't.
2: Yeah, you don't have to have it on.
1: Okay, so
0: but
1: you can opt out.
0: They just keep warming us up to this being normal. And I worry where this is going. First of all, two things. If you know that you're being recorded when you're talking to someone, do you not change the way you talk to the person just naturally?
1: Yeah, usually, yeah. We're a bit more hesitant with certain things.
0: Yeah, like let's say you're on a customer service call and they go, this call is being recorded for quality assurance. Aren't you just thinking about that a little bit? Doesn't it change the way you interact? It's not just this natural interaction. It makes you second guess.
1: I mean, I'm still pretty natural, but if anything, like if the representative is out of pocket, then I'm like, aren't you being recorded?
0: Oh, yeah, okay, there you go.
1: Yeah.
0: But then the other side of this is, when does this turn into, again, I always feel like they like to warm us up. When does it turn into everyone's recording video all the time? Because you've already seen people with their little body cams. They walk around. I told you I was on the train and this dude's just recording me. It's like,
1: people have glasses that also record.
0: Meta glasses, same thing. They're dealing with some consent issues. And I think they got to figure that all out because the meta glasses, that was another big problem. It's like, well, what do you do about the fact that people don't want to be recorded? Is it in public? Does it count? They're going through all that, but apparently this is coming. And I don't know what to think about it. I just feel like everything's being recorded and it just gets deeper and deeper into it. Would we have said yes to this 20 years ago? We would have thought it was insane. Now it's like, oh yeah, it's the new feature.
1: Yeah, it's a new norm.
0: This is the TJ Show. There's more on the way.
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2: You don't like taking compliments.
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107.1 A1A. It's the TJ Show. Thanks for hanging out with us here on the morning show. Make sure you tune in to Mike Tyler this afternoon on your ride home. 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

mundane, a masterpiece. Oh my, my, oh my, my love. I take one look at you, you're taking me.

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1: It's a townhouse.
0: Oh, it is. Okay.
1: Some respect in my home.
2: Right, exactly.
0: Well, I'm just going to let you speak for yourself here. I'm going to play back the clip that I saw in our stories. 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
3: At first, I was a little sad about this, but now I'm just filled with pride.
0: He's very proud of what he's standing in front of.
3: So, February 9th of this year, my fiance got me this Mylar balloon.
0: It's one of those huge balloons you see at the grocery store.
1: Got that foil material.
0: Right.
2: Those are fun.
3: It's a chili pepper that says, "You're hot stuff."
0: Ooh, she really loves it.
1: Appropriate.
3: So that's almost exactly 7 months ago, and this balloon just started dropping.
0: Wow.
3: Last week.
0: So that's a hefty balloon there.
1: Yeah.
2: Some good helium.
0: Yep.
3: Not the most impressive helium balloon you've ever seen. Hot stuff indeed.
0: You know, a lot of people are afraid to show their support for balloons because they kill wildlife and they get lodged in turtles and birds.
2: I mean, if you're sending them off into, you know, the open air, yes.
0: Yeah, do you have any plans to do that, Kenny?
1: It's now, it's starting to sink, so it's not going to go fly off into the sky. I'll dispose of it responsibly.
0: Yeah, but, you know, sometimes they blow out of the trash bin and they find themselves in a body of water. I'm glad you enjoy your balloon.
2: What are you talking about? I mean, you just cut up a balloon and take the helium out, and it can't fly out of the trash can.
0: Yeah, no, it's probably not going
2: to
0: happen.
2: You're trying to lay the guilt trip on him.
0: But it could.
2: Take his joy.
0: Well, I didn't know you were such a fan of balloons.
1: Well, I'm a fan of this balloon. I did some research, and a balloon of that size maybe could last a month, 3 months,
0: okay.
1: 7 months. I think I might have a world record
0: balloon. Okay, well, call up Guinness. You've always wanted one of those.
1: Yes.
0: We got this message here waiting on our voicemail.
4: Aloha. This is Chris from Maui.
0: Oh, yeah. Chris was calling us as a roadway was being covered with water. The ocean water was covering.
1: Craig called us yesterday. This is a different guy.
0: Oh, that's right. C. Mm-hmm.
2: Yes.
1: Yes.
4: Just a little heads up. Everything's going good over here.
0: Good.
4: But I wanted to give a big shout out to our Eva birds.
0: Eva birds?
4: That's our ocean birds. They come in big flocks from the ocean and fly over the land. Kind of gives us a heads up on what's coming.
0: Well, that's cool. Like, nature warns the locals something's coming. There's something brewing.
2: Nature knows before we do.
0: Well, you better keep that balloon out of that water. I don't want that balloon to hurt any of those Eva birds.
1: I will make sure that balloon is disposed of properly.
4: So, again, they was right on cue.
0: Nice.
4: About 3-4 hours after we seen the big flock is when the big winds and the rain started coming. But my house up country didn't get hardly any damage.
0: Good.
4: Have a good week. And aloha.
0: Thank you, Chris.
2: Aloha.
0: Thanks for the update. Glad you're doing okay. Yeah, that's terrifying when you're on a road and all of a sudden it's just covered with water from the ocean.
1: Oof.
0: It's wild stuff.
2: I hope Craig is okay. He should give us a call back.
0: Yeah, I'd like to. He was at like an open mic comedy night and then got stuck there. I am curious. He hasn't called back yet. So this is the TJ Show.
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0: The Space Coast number one hit music station, 107.1 A1A. This is the TJ Show, and I had to get B-Boy Logic out on Long Island on the phone. Are you there, B-Boy?
1: Yes, I am.
0: It was a while back. I was talking about how I wanted to get my daughters to take karate, but they were terrified.
1: Oh, you got them to go.
0: Well, so you called in. You had a great idea. You were like, you know what? You just got to get them around the classes. And so I finally did that. I convinced my oldest daughter to go check out the class. She got a private lesson. This place is so great. They bring you in for a free private lesson. She was smacking these pads, kicking these pads. She was watching the kids in the big studio, kicking their leg up in the air. And she's actually, not only did she leave not afraid, she's so excited about what's to come. And you were so spot on. I just had to take her to the karate place, and it like changed everything for her.
1: That's what's up, man. That's great. I love hearing that. And now she can beat up the boys, and you ain't got to worry about it.
2: There you go. Well, no, she can take care of herself.
0: So, no, I was in the little training thing where they tell her about the class and everything, and I'm watching my daughter, and I'm remembering the moves. So today, when I woke up and I went and had breakfast in the kitchen, it was just me. I started practicing the moves. And so I'm secretly becoming a karate expert while my daughter's taking the classes through observation.
1: You better get personal instruction, man. Don't just think you know and act like you know. Because you can watch, you can observe, you can practice, but you literally gotta actually get in a class, man. Because if you don't actually touch gloves or touch hands with another person, you're not gonna understand truly to the full extent. Like, your daughter's still gonna be able to beat you up.
2: If we see TJ walking in here limping, we know what happened. He was practicing in the kitchen.
0: Well, look,
2: pulled a muscle.
0: So this is it. So I got my fist up on one side, down on the other, and then real quick you go like this. You like that?
2: Yeah, good job.
0: You like that?
3: I learned that in Three Ninjas.
1: The way they're giggling, it sounds like you didn't do it so.
2: No, I did.
0: My two main knuckles are now on the outside. Those are the ones you want to connect with, right? I learned that.
2: It was that made me laugh.
4: Your thumb was tucked into your hand.
0: Okay, that was an accident. Hold on, I'm still practicing.
2: You're gonna break your thumb.
0: No, okay, yeah. So it's down here, and you know, you go, ah.
1: Hiya! Yeah. I got an idea. You and Kenny should take class together.
2: Yeah, do it together.
0: Yeah.
1: This way, Kenny, you can beat him up and not get in trouble.
2: Yeah.
4: I love that idea.
0: Well, B-Boy, listen, I just wanted to get in touch with you to say thank you. Your idea was on the money. And my kid, she's already signed up. She's starting next week.
4: That's great.
1: That's what's up. Oh, yeah, one thing, man. You want your wife to stop doing the dishes? Buy her a dishwasher.
0: She has one.
1: So then why?
0: The whole thing with the dishwasher, it's a scam. You have to rinse off the dish before you put it in the dishwasher.
1: So?
0: That's a whole other subject. I'm just calling about karate. I'm just telling you about karate.
2: One issue at a time, my guy.
0: Yeah, one thing at a time. But we love you, B-Boy. Good. Thanks for always joining in on the conversation.
1: Most definitely. I'll talk to you soon.
0: There he is.
2: Appreciate you. Take care.
0: B-Boy Logic.
1: Peace and chicken.
2: Peace and chicken. Bye.
4: Bye. Bye.
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0: 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This is the TJ Show, or news that sounds different around here. Kenny reads through every story he can find, and then he brings us the most interesting ones. Kenny, what's happening on the planet today?
1: Big headlines yesterday as a researcher, a former researcher for both OpenAI and Anthropic, a guy named Jacob Coxon. He resigned from Anthropic yesterday and posted a long series of tweets on X explaining that he believes these AI companies are acting irresponsibly and they are improving superintelligence and, quote, gambling with our lives.
0: Can you imagine this, that this is reality right now? Like, it's the craziest thing that you've got this guy who probably has a great gig, probably yes. pays really well, and he's going, all right, this is too crazy for me. I'm yeah. out.
2: He's willing to sacrifice himself for the greater good.
0: And what do you do about that? Like, how do you regulate that? You've got so many old people making decisions. Nothing against old people. But you got all these people who... something tells me they need help connecting to their Wi-Fi.
2: What old people are you referring
0: just
2: to?
0: Just everyone in charge of political things.
2: Oh, okay, gotcha.
0: You're like, are they going to fix the AI problem?
2: Are they going to do something about this?
0: You've got these geniuses that are like building these models and everything. I don't know what's going to happen.
2: And they're building this stuff with not with the best intention.
1: Well, I think Jacob's, main point that he's making, he wants the government to come in, play, and regulate this. He claims that the people behind these AI systems and all these big companies believe that AI could kill us all by the end of the decade. And he
0: Terminator.
1: Says that OpenAI, where he worked previously, they don't seem all that concerned about its effect on civilization. However, Anthropic is, I guess, concerned about its effect, and they want to get to superintelligence first because they believe they'll be the ones to handle it most responsibly.
0: Mm. Says them.
2: Right. Who says? Says who, right?
1: Yeah. Well, exactly. Why is why he's pushing for more regulation and more oversight on all of this.
0: Here's where I think we're really in trouble. Once they make hot robots that seem human-like, dudes are done for. That's going to be a big problem. There's a movie called Ex Machina, and it's a sci-fi movie. But it's essentially about these scientists who created these really hot robots. They pretty much fell in love with them. It's not a happy marriage.
2: Respectfully, I do care for the dudes in my life and in the world. However, one of the tweets this guy put out was that with by the end of the decade, that human life form would like cease to exist.
0: Well, 10% chance.
2: Okay.
0: Not that
2: that's
0: I want to roll
2: still,
0: the dice on that one.
2: That's still a lot, right?
0: It is,
2: so
0: it
2: let's
0: is a
2: focus
0: lot of-
2: on the fact that like this is an effect the human race aside from just like men and dating. Who cares about that?
0: Yeah, that's a gamble. You know, like if you were betting everything and there was a 10% chance you were going to lose, you'd go, yeah, maybe I won't bet everything on this.
1: So Anthropic, after all of this came out, a spokesperson, he was the one that said he believes that it's a less than 10% chance that AI kills us all by the end of the decade.
0: Oh, now it's less than 10.
1: And he believes that Anthropic has a clear plan to prevent uncontrollable superintelligence.
2: The question is how? How yeah, will it get rid of us by the end of the decade? I want to know.
1: Yeah.
0: Yeah.
1: I don't think we know just yet.
0: You're still building your bunker?
2: Yeah.
0: Good. All right, cool. Keep working on it. This is the TJ Show.
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0: Mushroom. 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
0: I just wanted to find out if you knew that you almost ran me over yesterday, producer Heather. 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

0: 107.1 A1A, the Space Coast's number one hit music station. It's the TJ Show, and yesterday I mentioned there are certain roads that I've been driving on for years now. I don't even know the names of them because I've become dependent on my GPS in certain areas. Hey, Spencer in Tyler, Texas, you wanted to mention something about that?
1: Man, I just want to reassure you, it's okay to not know the roads of the town. And the excuse that I always use, because I'm the same way, and my wife grew up in this town, but I moved here, is I say I always put it into the GPS so it tells me where the speed traps are, because I'd rather just not get a ticket, and I haven't gotten one since I moved up here.
0: Well, how about that?
2: Okay.
0: So you're okay with not knowing. You're allowing that part of your brain to go dark. And you want to rely on the computer to get you to where you need to go.
1: Well, and you know, I've got three daughters, so I've got kids, so I know things based off of the locations of the McDonald's and the Sonic and the, you know, and the things that matter to them and my wife. Like, I can tell you where Ulta is, but I don't know that 110 turns into Grande or whatever, you know. That's a Frappuccino in my head.
0: Yes, Spencer. So I moved into the neighborhood that my wife grew up in.
1: There you
0: and,
1: go.
0: And, like, all of her friends, they all, and especially, like, the older generation. Oh, yeah, you take so-and-so to get to so-and-so, you go 561 to see, and I'm like, oh, yeah, I think so.
2: Okay, yeah.
0: Yeah.
2: Sounds good.
1: I'm pretty sure that's what I take. I don't know. Waze tells me, and they can tell what's traffic-y, so really it helps me. I'm just being efficient.
0: Yeah, isn't it interesting how much people are passionate about roads and, like, knowing which one you take to get to where you're going?
2: Mm-hmm.
1: I think it's more of the generation that grew up in the town, but I think this next generation isn't going to be like streets like that. I think it's all going to be GPS because kids don't have time to learn all those things either, but,
2: Oh, they should.
0: Spencer, I've tried to figure out why people have cared so much about what road you take to get where, and I wonder if it started when the roads were used for horses. It must have been a very exciting thing to have these new roads where you could use your new car, and then it would be an exciting discussion point. Oh, how'd you get there? Oh, I took this road, and it was all new to them. And then did that carry into the next generation? And now we're sort of stuck with it. It's kind of a how's the weather conversation that has evolved now to being almost meaningless.
1: That's a really good point, because I have been in quite a few conversations with people who are like, oh, you see the construction off of whatever?
0: Right.
1: And I'm like, no, because I take Waze.
2: Yesterday, I was using a GPS to get home from a doctor's appointment. And mind you, I've been to this doctor multiple times.
0: Mm-hmm.
2: And the GPS was telling me to go one particular way. And I'm like, that doesn't make any sense. That's going to put me all the way somewhere else I don't need to be. No, I'm going to go. I'm turning this thing off. I'm going the way I need to go and the way I know. I kid you not. There was 13 minutes of traffic.
0: Yeah.
2: There was a car
1: there
2: accident.
1: You go.
2: So,
1: wow.
2: Yes, the other way was longer than the way that I went, but it was helping me try to avoid an accident.
0: Wow. And see, those
1: That's
0: are the early
1: perfect.
0: Tremors of the robot takeover right there.
2: And
0: you're fighting them, but you don't want to.
3: Isn't it annoying when the computer is smarter than you?
2: Oh, I was upset.
3: Oh, it's so
2: I was
3: annoying.
2: Like, oh, this is why you wanted me to go that way.
0: Yep, yep, yep.
2: Oh.
1: Yeah.
0: Spencer, so you have three daughters?
1: Yes, sir.
0: Can you hold on for a second?
1: Sure.
0: I have questions for this guy. Stay right there, Spencer. More with Spencer a few moments away on the TJ Show.
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0: You don't like taking compliments.
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0: 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A lot of people do this. 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
0: J-Bo, I think I found out a secret about our producer, Kenny. 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

0: 1071 A1A. This is the TJ Show. We've got Spencer in Tyler, Texas. Hey, Spencer.
1: I hope y'all are well.
0: We are well. It was great talking to you a few moments ago. And you mentioned you have three daughters. I have questions for you. How old are they?
1: I've got a 12-year-old, a 9-year-old, and a 4-year-old who rules the world.
2: That's right.
0: Wow, yeah. That's almost like perfectly aligned with my daughter's ages. So I was sharing a story. I took my oldest to karate.
1: Nice.
0: Do you are you getting your kids trained up to be weapons? Where are you on that?
1: That is entirely my wife's department. She's an absolute awesome, you know, beast of a woman in the best way possible.
2: That's what we want to be called.
1: So
0: every woman dreams of the moment where her husband's on the radio calling her a beast of
3: a
0: woman.
3: Put some respect on
2: it. It was in my husband's vows.
1: She knows. I'm in a matriarch, okay? I'm the only guy. I've got one boy cat that came with me from when I moved, and everyone else in the house is female, so you got to acknowledge it at some point.
0: Are they in karate class? Are they doing any sort of martial arts?
1: Not anymore. I had my middle kiddo wanted to take some karate classes, and they're all in sports. So it's more soccer and things like that. The problem is they're all kind of like me, which is pretty clumsy. So right now the oldest, who's in athletics, missed volleyball tryouts because she decided to break her arm.
0: So, Spencer, are you enjoying being a dad in that whole ecosystem?
1: It's literally the greatest thing in my life. Yeah, absolutely.
0: That's awesome. What kind of work you do?
1: I work for a hospital system here in Tyler that goes all around Texas and Louisiana.
0: Now, are you like doing doctor stuff?
1: No, I am not smart enough for that. No, I train new hires, and basically I work on the technical side of things, EMR, stuff like that. I get to just say hi to people and be nice.
0: Nice.
2: Oh, cool. Awesome.
0: That's cool. That must be like a very important job, how he just played that off like it's no big deal, NBD. He doesn't want to give us...
1: Definitely not.
0: No. Are you dealing with like key cards and security access and all that stuff?
1: Oh, they would not trust me. No. More just on the how to do things to make like the front desk do their job easier and not be confused, because there's 1,000 things you can do different ways and there's 1,001 to mess it up. And so I try and make it the most efficient, least headache. My goal is to put Excedrin out of business, but it's not going to happen.
2: That sounds important to me.
0: I really like this guy.
3: Me too.
0: Spencer, you're awesome. Side question. You ever accidentally walk in on someone and like their pants fell off? I think about that when I'm in the doctor's office.
1: No, most of the time I don't have to go directly into the patient's room, and most of the registration staff sits down, so I can't tell if their pants are falling off or not.
2: Hopefully they're wearing a belt.
1: But I do have to time getting dressed for three daughters who are all stealing each other's hairbrushes and their mom's scrunchies and things like that. So if I'm running late, I still have to do the timing of, okay, are they still eating? Can I hop in the shower? Can I get dressed? Can I do those things? Because, you know, it's kind of a minefield sometimes.
0: Yeah. You know what I get? My daughter, she wants a shower when it's bedtime, so it extends her time to stay awake. It's like, you know, I'm
1: smart. Absolutely classic.
0: Yeah, I know that trick. No, you got to go to bed now. You shower tomorrow morning. So anyway, Spencer, great talking to you. Sounds like you're doing a great job with your kids. Thank you for listening to our show.
1: Absolutely. You guys, thanks for talking.
2: Yep. You too.
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0: 1071 A1A, the Space Coast number one hit music station. This is the TJ Show. We've got Valerie in Arkansas. Is that really you, Valerie?
1: Yes.
0: Yes, you called us the other day. You said in some way, shape, or form you felt invisible in your car because you take your grandkids to school and they are on their screens. They don't pay attention to grandma who is driving the car that they're in. We're ready for your update. Has there been any change? Are they still buried in their screens?
1: Not as much. They heard me on the radio. Now they're starting to help me look for cars better in school traffic because they got, oh, that's embarrassing, Grams.
2: Wait. Oh, okay. Wait a minute.
0: So because you called the show, because we openly discussed their ability to completely ignore you in the car, they're now putting the screens down?
1: But now they say, well, Grams, we've got one earbud in, but the other one we have out.
0: J-Bo.
2: Okay, so they're pulling back a little bit.
3: Compromise.
0: Guys,
2: yes.
0: Do you hear what has happened?
3: Yes.
0: She, Valerie, went from 0% attention to 50% attention. She now has one ear of each grandkid.
2: Which proves that public shaming does work.
0: Yes.
2: So if your child is acting out, give us a call. We will go ahead and take care of that for you. And then you can play it for them on the way to school or running errands or whatever.
0: Valerie, this is a fine moment in human history. The radio, once again, serving the community. You have half the attention of your grandkids in this world where everyone's consumed with their screens. What a miraculous moment. Thank you for sharing this with us.
1: Thank you. You have a great day.
0: Wait. One more question.
1: What's that?
0: What are you going to do with half their attention?
1: Oh, we talk about car safety in the car because they're both trying to get their permits.
0: Okay, they're about to drive.
3: All
0: right. Yeah.
3: Okay.
1: Usually it's watch out, cars are darting in front of you. Watch out for the kids that are running out in front of you because we're doing school traffic, guys. There is people zigging, zagging, and I mean, people have no sense of the manual of how to drive in school traffic because they use no blinkers and they cut you off.
0: Yeah, it's a really weird world out there. You know, we went out to lunch the other day and there was construction on the road. I could not believe it. People who are directing traffic are literally glued to their phones. So it's not just your grandkids. People who are supposed to be telling cars which way to go, they have their face in their phone with the big stop sign. And it's second tier on their priority list. It's pretty wild. The fact that you've got half their attention, good job. Keep it going. Maybe you'll get their full attention by the end of the school year.
1: You have a great day.
0: All right. See you later, Valerie.
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1: People love Mario Brothers. 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

0: 1071 A1A. This is the TJ Show, our news. It sounds different around here. Kenny reads through every story he can find, and then he brings us the most interesting ones. Kenny, what's happening on the planet today?
1: Do you guys know the rock band Muse?
0: Of course.
2: They will not control us.
0: No. They will not control us is the line?
1: Yeah.
3: That's okay. Funny.
2: We will be victorious.
0: All right.
1: Well, they weren't victorious this time around. It appears they had to give up their social media handles at Muse on Meta platforms, but now all platforms, because Meta has introduced a new AI product called Muse AI, and now they are the owners of at Muse.
0: Isn't that so weird? That you spend years, you're building up your social media following, you're bringing people to this platform, and then one day they go, okay, that's enough. Give us your handle.
3: Mm-hmm. That can happen to anybody.
1: Yeah.
0: Yeah. So. And it has.
3: Yeah.
0: Now, we're seeing this multiple times when a big initiative happens or AI changes the name. I wonder if they get paid, if they're able to even disclose that. Do they give them a little bonus like, hey, sorry about this. Here's a few bucks.
1: We don't know, but what we do know is that the social media company owns the platform and they could take and change anybody's name at any time. We saw this with X. They took this guy's XAI account for their XAI product and no money changed hands or anything like that. So now if you want to find Muse on Facebook, Instagram, and even their other platforms, it's at Muse Band.
0: Wow. Mark, why can you do that? Well, I don't understand.
4: Well, if Muse wants their name back, they can meet me in the octagon. I am trained in jiu-jitsu.
0: You know, he has, since he's gotten a lot tougher and stronger, he kind of does whatever he wants. And
4: come at me, bro.
0: Yeah.
4: Mess around and find out.
0: All right.
1: Yeah, but neither Meta nor Muse has publicly commented, so we don't know if Meta gave them any money or any compensation.
0: I'm curious to know. What else do you have, Kenny?
1: You may remember last year ahead of the Super Bowl, there was a graphic that was posted, and a lot of people thought that the NFL was sending us a message as to who would make it to the Super Bowl. Well, they've released a similar graphic, and those same conversations are circling again.
0: So who are they predicting? I love this conspiracy theory.
1: Well, in last year's graphic, you had a bunch of players walking towards the stadium, and at the front of the line were Drake May from the Patriots and Sam Darnold from the Seahawks, the two teams that represented in the Super Bowl. This year, it's Dak Prescott of the Cowboys, the quarterback, and Trevor Lawrence of the Jacksonville Jaguars, their quarterback. So it appears the NFL may be predicting that matchup come Super Bowl 2027.
3: Well, we shall see.
0: Yeah, is there a statistics reason why that's like a good bet, or is it random?
1: The Jags made the playoffs last year, won their division. They lost in the first round, but they're a good team. And on paper, the Cowboys are supposed to be much improved. Hmm. And a lot of analysts do think they may steal the division away from the Philadelphia Eagles this year.
0: Well, there you go. Kenny, thanks for keeping us somewhat informed.
1: That's what's happening.
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0: People love Mario Brothers. 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
0: You know, I've been rocking my Stanley, which is this tumbler that's way overpriced, but apparently everyone and their mother has one of these. 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

0: 107.1 A1A, the Space Coast number one hit music station. This is the TJ Show, and there's some footage rolling around of the Rams arriving in Australia. The game is tonight. Although, of course, if you're in Australia, the game is tomorrow morning. Tomorrow morning. Yeah. Time is all kinds of messed up. There were two different philosophies. The 49ers got there with a week to hang out. The Rams are like getting into town and then leaving right away, which is kind of a bummer because who doesn't want to check out Australia?
1: Yeah, I'd love to if I was there.
0: Yeah, I've only heard beautiful things about it. And apparently everyone getting off the plane from the Rams, they look exhausted and grumpy because they were just on a 17-hour flight. Those are your Rams, J-Bo. Did they make the right move?
1: We'll see once they play.
0: It's on Netflix tonight.
2: Yeah.
0: Wait, which I don't
3: they're playing football on Netflix?
0: Yeah, I don't know why it annoys me, but it does. I don't even have like a good explanation. I'm just annoyed by it.
2: They had a game last year, too.
0: I guess what annoys me about it is, wouldn't that normally just be something they'd put on regular TV? It's not on regular TV, so you have to pay for it if you want to see it.
2: Yeah, hypothetically, you need 4 different subscriptions if you want to watch every single NFL game.
1: So frustrating. At some point, you just go, you know what, forget it.
0: Yeah, like, who needs
1: cares?
0: Football?
1: I'm over it.
2: The NFL Sunday Ticket, which is supposed to have all of the games, costs over $300 for the season, but that doesn't include the games that come on Peacock or Amazon Prime.
0: Seriously?
2: Or Netflix.
0: Yeah. Doesn't that feel unfair as a football fan?
2: Yeah, I mean, it's getting to be that way where I think you're not going to be able to watch football at all for free in the near future.
0: That's sad. It was like such a part of the family. Mm-hmm. You'd sit down, you'd watch the game. Hopefully at least the local games will still broadcast.
2: Fingers
0: crossed. You can tune in. Yes.
3: That happens with wrestling too. My dad, he doesn't watch football, but he watches wrestling. He has to have 4 different accounts to watch all the wrestling shows he wants. And he had to get ESPN. He will never watch anything else on ESPN except for wrestling.
1: That's
3: he does
1: insane.
3: Not watch any other sport. It's crazy.
0: Kenny said he has a gift for me for the football season.
2: Well, last year, one of our friends gave you a Buffalo Bills hat.
0: Yeah, and I wore that.
2: Start of the season.
0: Because I don't have a team. I grew up in the New York area, but, you know, whatever. They sent me a hat. Sure, I'll root for them.
2: Yeah, so I wanted to give you a hat for the start of the NFL season.
0: Oh, really?
2: Yeah.
0: Well, let me guess. I wonder what team it is.
2: Yeah.
0: Oh, it's a Jets hat. Okay.
2: It's a really nice.
1: You went from the Buffalo Bills, a winning team, to the Jets, a losing team.
0: $49.99 for this hat?
2: I got it for free.
0: How did you do that?
2: My friend was at a Jets event. He's not a Jets fan, but he got that hat for free, and he gave his hats that he got to my brother and me, and I figured that you could use that.
0: Wow. Well, let me think
1: use
0: about it.
1: Use is a heavy word.
3: For, yeah. What, good luck? I put that in air quotes, by the way.
2: Right. To make your dad proud. Get ready for it. The Jets are going to beat the Titans on Sunday.
0: Okay. Thank you for the gift.
1: We'll see.
0: Thank you for this, Kenny. Very thoughtful.
2: I expect to see you wearing that.
1: Can I see the hat? Can you turn it towards me?
0: Yeah.
1: Oh, okay. It's nice.
0: You like it?
1: Yeah, subtle.
0: Okay.
1: I like it.
0: Yeah, they make Jets hats
1: subtle logo.
0: Because you want to hide the fact that it's a Jets hat. You don't want anyone to see this from too far away.
1: Right.
2: That's the exact hat that the coaches will be wearing on the sidelines.
0: Excellent. 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
0: I just wanted to find out if you knew that you almost ran me over yesterday, Producer Heather. 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

0: 107.1 A1A. This is the TJ Show, and I'm very excited to welcome back to the show Brian Boone. Is that really you, Brian?
1: That's me. Hi.
0: Now, you are the third incarnation of Uncle John from the Bathroom Reader series, the books that people have on top of their toilets.
1: That's right. I'm the third in a long line of trivia provocateurs.
0: Yeah. What I also love about it is that it's become so disgusting and normal for people to bring their phones into the bathroom with them to keep them busy. And so you can hear people scrolling, even in if you go to like a public bathroom, people are scrolling and it's video after video, and people do that at home. I like the idea of bringing back a physical book. And sure, like a bleach wipe every once in a while, that'd be great. But
2: I'm saying wipe it down a little bit.
0: Wipe it down, but it's nice to have a physical book that you could thumb through. And you guys always say if you go to any page, you're going to find something awesome. I just flipped to page 226, and there's a story. It's all about the remarkable undersea discoveries. I love thinking about the ocean because there's so much mystery down there. What is the one that comes to mind? Obviously, you prepared the book. What is like the most remarkable undersea discovery that you love talking about the most?
1: Gosh, you know, like I just like all these stories about how animals have saved people. Just like these seals just floating around underwater and a kid falls in the bay off of San Francisco and just a seal just bops them back up to the surface.
0: What do you think's going on there? Because, yeah, there are a lot of accounts about that. Like, you share one about a dolphin, right, that did that? And we've heard about the whale that there was a person who was way far down in the water, and somehow the whale managed to get the person to the surface. What do you think's going on there based on all your research?
1: I think they're very social creatures. You know, you hear these stories about fads amongst dolphins and whales. Like young teenage level dolphins have been shown to do certain things together in pods. Like they'll all find a dead blowfish and wear it on their snouts as a fad. So I think they just recognize it. Like, oh, this is somebody that doesn't belong here, and we should help them and get them to where they need to be. It's really fascinating.
0: Yeah, see, that's so interesting. I didn't know that dolphins wear blowfish on their heads, like as a hat.
1: Yeah.
3: Well, we did learn recently that dolphins get high off of blowfish.
0: Oh, right.
1: That's
0: did you know
1: right,
0: about
1: do.
0: That?
1: Yeah. I'd heard about that. Yeah. There are drugs in the animal kingdom. We are not the only species that seeks a head change, I guess.
2: Sick.
0: Well, okay, so we've got more with Brian Boone from Uncle John's All-Knowing Bathroom Reader. That's the latest edition. And you flip to any page, you find something interesting, and this is the guy who knows how to talk about it. We'll get to it a few moments away. More with Brian Boone on The TJ Show. 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
3: I won some money on Prize Picks last night. I had a three-player lineup.
0: Hey, lunch on Kenny.
3: I tripled my $5 lineup. I took advantage of the guaranteed pick, which I suggest you do. I had Sam Darnold to get at least 1 yard, which he did, despite getting injured on the fifth play of the game. I also had Jackson Smith and Jigba with at least a touchdown, and the Patriots kicker with at least a field goal. So I turned $5 into $16.25 last night.
0: Notice there was nothing about the Jets.
3: Well, that's this weekend.
0: And that worked out well for me.
2: I haven't played yet.
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0: The Space Coast, number one hit music station, 107.1 A1A. This is the TJ Show. And look at that, he's still on the phone. Brian Boone of Uncle John's all-knowing bathroom reader. We're a fan of the books. There are so many of them for many, many years. Your book has been sitting on the top of toilets in so many different places. And I like that it's a paper read. It's not a screen. So, Brian, good to have you on the show again.
1: Thank you very much. Yeah, it's a... Leave your phones out of the bathroom. They're covered in germs. You don't want those in there. Leave the book in there, and it can be your little moment of respite, you know, away from your screens.
0: There's some sort of a universal love that people have about trivia. There's this wonderful feeling of being able to tell someone else, hey, did you know? Tell me a little bit more about that. Why do people love to know? You hear that in other things where people are like, well, I researched this, right? They go, I did my research. What is it in us that wants people to know that we know?
1: I think it's the thrill of discovery. We like uncovering things. So that's an electric feeling. Like, you know, I get to do it all the time. You know, I find things that I didn't know, and then I get to share it. And that's another electrical jolt. You know, I think it's about making a big, baffling, crazy, strange, frightening world just a little bit smaller, a little bit familiar. And then you can share that with somebody else and you can demystify the world for them just a little bit. I think that's just it. We like to know as much as we can, and then we like to share it with other people. It's very primal.
0: Well, you know, it's funny you bring that up because you're sort of a hero to our producer, Kenny, who, by the way, said something. We captured it. We play it back all the time. He famously said this line.
2: I like to know, and I like to let other people know that I know.
0: And that pretty much defines Kenny. Well, listen, we always love having you on the show, Uncle John. And I mentioned this earlier. I feel like I need to admit this to you. You guys sent us a book the last time you were on. It was sitting in my closet, unopened for a long period of time. Christmas time came around. I wound up giving it to my brother-in-law, Josh, as a gift. So you saved me some money there.
1: Hey, right on.
0: Side note, he really loved it.
1: That's great.
0: Meaning he hasn't told me he didn't like it, so I assumed, of course, he loved it.
1: Oh, he devoured it. It's the ultimate brother-in-law gift. It really is.
0: From what I hear, he uses the toilet a lot.
3: Oh. I think we all do.
1: Hey, Josh.
2: Hey, Brian, can I share a fun fact with you? I wonder if you guys ever covered this. Do you know the origin of the phrase break a leg, like as to wish somebody good luck?
1: I don't know that. I did the theater. I don't know the origin of that.
2: So if I'm not mistaken, it goes back to Shakespearean days. And when there was a great performance, the audience would bang their chairs on the floor to make as much noise as possible. And sometimes the legs of the chairs would break. So that would be something you'd say to a performer, break a leg, hoping that their performance would be so good that the audience members would break the legs off their chairs.
0: Wow,
1: that's really good. Wow.
2: I like to know, and I like to let other people know that I know.
3: Yeah, he had a moment right there.
0: Yeah.
1: And now we know.
0: There he is. Check out the new book. It's Uncle John's All-Knowing Bathroom Reader. Brian Boone, always great having you on the show. Thanks for spending some time with us.
1: Oh, absolutely. Thanks so much for having me. Always a pleasure.
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0: those interesting ones. Kenny, what's happening on the planet today?
1: A painting from 1937 appears to be causing quite the stir. It's called Mr. Pynchon and the Settling of Springfield. It depicts 17th century Native Americans and European colonists. And this painting appears to have a Native American holding what looks like a smartphone and staring at it like we do today.
2: I mean, it looks like it.
0: It does look like that.
2: I'm going to guess it's not, but it does look like it.
0: And you can see it for yourself, by the way. We'll post this at TJ Podcast in our Instagram stories. My thought was, well, is it like a sharpening stone or something?
3: It looks like a slab, like a stone slab.
1: Well, fact of the matter is...
4: a mirror, because he's like looking at himself.
1: This is a painting. It's literally hanging up at a post office in Massachusetts. It was commissioned during a Great Depression federal arch project. And the historical explanation from historians, they say the person is holding a hand mirror.
0: Oh, bingo.
1: So
0: J-Bo,
1: there you go. Money.
0: J-Bo wins.
2: Seattle winner.
1: But people think, oh my gosh, did this artist predict the future? Probably not.
0: You know, when I see something like that, I just go, oh, yeah, it's AI. But it's not AI.
1: No, this one. Okay. You can visit the post office and see it for yourself.
0: Kenny, what else do you have?
1: Saturday Night Live revealed its first four hosts and musical guests for the upcoming season.
0: Tell me what they are.
1: Well, I'm excited particularly for the season opener on September 26th. The NBA Finals MVP of the New York Knicks, Jalen Brunson, will be hosting with the K-pop group Cat's Eye as the musical guest.
4: Nice. Right. I'm looking forward to that.
1: Yeah, I'm curious how that's going to work because Jalen Brunson's very mild-mannered, very soft-spoken. I'm curious how he'll do as a host. But we have seen athletes in the past. Tom Brady, Peyton Manning, Eli Manning have all done great. On October 3rd...
0: By the way, how dreamy is that? Like, you're playing in New York and then you get to host SNL. Does it get any better?
1: Yeah. He's king of New York right now. October 3rd, Dakota Johnson is hosting with Turnstile as the musical guest. On the 10th of October, Shane Gillis making his third hosting appearance with Rosalia as the musical guest. And on Halloween, Indy Navaretti from the movie Obsession with Gracie Abrams as the musical guest.
0: Okay, cool. You excited about that?
1: Yeah, I'm always excited for Saturday Night Live.
0: Very good, Kenny. What else do you have?
1: The U.S. Open is moving on to the semifinals, but a big headline is this sandwich that's being served. It costs $38.
0: That's a bargain.
1: And you're going to wait at least a half hour in line to get one.
0: What kind of sandwich
4: is it? You should be paying me to wait in line.
1: Seriously. It's pretty much a French dip sandwich. It's Salt Hank's prime rib sandwich topped with onions, aioli, and provolone and au jus to dip in. It's a pretty interesting story. Salt Hank gained popularity during COVID with cooking videos. That led him to open up his own shop in Manhattan, which became an instant success. And now people are lining up for over a half hour to get their hands on the sandwich at his stand at the U.S. Open.
0: Mm. Well, it's so good also to get a great sandwich that's not like, you know, just French fries and hot dogs. Mm-hmm. And you'll pay whatever it is, right? Once you're in, you're in.
1: Yeah, and according to the people waiting on this line, it's worth the wait and it's worth the money.
0: Kenny, thanks for keeping us somewhat informed.
1: That's what's happening.
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9: 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U.S. Olympians do it. 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

1071 A1A. 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

0: The Space Coast number one hit music station, 107.1 A1A. This is the TJ Show. You know, there's a story I can't get out of my head.
1: What story is that?
0: We brought this up earlier in the show. Apple had their big Apple Celebration Day where they talk about all the new products on the way.
1: Yeah.
0: And we talked about that, but one of the products is the latest Apple Watch, and there's a new feature coming called Audio Intelligence. And it's basically like there's a microphone on all the time, capturing everything that's going on. So I think in a best case scenario, let's say J-Bo and I are having a conversation, or maybe we're all in a meeting together, it could just recap the conversation and give us a summary with AI.
1: Right.
0: So I'm wondering, like, well, first of all, where does all of that information go if you've got the Apple Watch? Is it going somewhere? Does Apple have access to it? So Apple is stating that the raw audio remains inaccessible. Now, when I read that, it doesn't say it doesn't exist. They're just saying they won't or can't access it. So is that meaning all of our conversations are somewhere and at this point in time they can't access it? But then a larger question. So let's say these watches are just recording everyone's interactions, and maybe for months or years. What if the goalpost switches at some point and now they have all of this information, all of these humans interacting with one another? Can they use that for something? Can they use that to make robotic entities more human? It just seems like a lot of great information to see how we're communicating with one another.
1: Well, there's been a lot of companies that have said that the conversations or things that we use their devices for it isn't being accessed. They can't use it. And then we've found out later that they've actually have been using it to train AI and information's been leaked. So maybe there's right now they can't access it. I put that in quotes, but eventually I do believe they're going to use it for their AI.
0: So, yeah. And what do you think they could do? Like if they just had, I mean, imagine that hundreds of thousands, millions of hours of people interacting with each other naturally. What does that do for a big company if they throw that all into an AI model? I don't know.
1: Your imagination is a great thing. What do you think?
0: My
1: imagination tells me a whole lot of things it can do with that.
0: Yeah, and I also, you know, if they were doing right by us, like, you know, the fact that we could stream music and enjoy that, okay, great, that's fun. But there's a lot of things that are not fun that seem to be hurting people. So are they going to use all this data on us for a fun thing? I don't know. I just feel like it's not going. Considering we just read that headline earlier about the dude from Anthropic who left and said there might be a 10% chance that computers will end humans.
1: Yes.
0: I'm just not holding out high hopes.
1: The AI would end humans, yeah.
0: Yeah, that the more data we shovel over, and you know, I hate saying this because I love Apple. I've got my iPhone. I love their computers. Mm-hmm. I love going to the Apple store. It's so clean. I don't even need to clean my own house because the Apple store is clean enough. I can
1: just
0: enjoy
1: it. Carries over, huh, to your house?
0: Yes, absolutely. So, well, we'll see where it all goes. On that note, do you guys want to do this again tomorrow?
1: No.
0: Come on.
1: No, I don't.
0: No,
1: she's over it.
0: No, it's going to be fun. I'm telling you. There's good news coming with all of this tech stuff.
1: All
0: I feel
1: right,
0: it.
1: Fine.
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0: You don't like taking compliments,
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0: right?
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0: 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A lot of people do this. 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

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So if our time is running out, day after day, we'll make the mundane a masterpiece. Oh my, my, oh my, my love, I take one look at you, you're taking me out.

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You

1071A1A. Here we go for Thursday. And coming up right after Tame Impala, your next keyword in our Toby Swims getaway. So stay close. This is

0: 1071A1A. It is time to get to your next national keyword in our Teddy Swims getaway. He's getting ready for the Ugly Tour. He is making that stop in Orlando over at the Kia Center. 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

0: 1071 A1A, that's Taylor Swift, who just had a brand new species of insects named after her. That's what you get for everybody being a Swiftie. So this student in Australia says that the pale yellow with accents of red just reminded her of Taylor Swift's famous colors of her blonde hair and red lips. So we have the full info on this story, including the picture of what the bud looks like, over on the A1A Facebook page.
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1071A1A. 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

0: 1071 A1A. So it looks like Avengers Doomsday has already made $50 million in pre-sale tickets. What? This movie doesn't even come out until December. I better be able to get in to see this thing because the teasers are just going crazy online. I am a big Marvel fan, been following the movies from, you know, the start. So I'm definitely ready to see this. And Marvel says that 70% of those pre-sales are for Infinity Vision, which is Disney's version of IMAX. This is the first movie being released with that. So we'll see what that's all about.
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4: You know, I've been rocking my Stanley, which is this tumbler that's way overpriced, but apparently everyone and their mother has one of these. 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

0: 171A1A. This year, Brevard Zoo is offering two different ways to celebrate Halloween at the zoo. You know, the famous Boo at the zoo will be returning. It is their daytime trick-or-treating event, and that happens all throughout October. Now, they also will have Beware the Night. 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It's going to have some really cool spooky trails and picture opportunities and special food available, like insect mac and cheese with real crickets. Yeah, you can get all the info and a chance to win tickets over at WA1A.com.
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1: They say the holy water's watered down, and this town's lost its faith. 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Oh my, my, oh my, my love, I take one look at you, you're taking me out.

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0: 1071 A1A. This is your lunchtime party, the Back in the Day Buffet. So if you got something you want to hear, just let me know at 321-984-1071. And something I miss from back in the day is flip phones. Doing that slam of a hang up is just, ooh, there was something about that. Well, Apple, of course, announced the foldable Duo iPhone yesterday, and you can get it for years at the low price of just like, you know, $2,000 to $3,000. No big deal. It's coming out on October 23rd, and we have more info on the brand new iPhone announcement over on the A1A Facebook page.
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1: Yeah.

I got drive, I don't need a car. 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I'm a demon lord. Fall off what? I ain't seen the horse. 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

0: 1071-A1A. 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

0: Time for the 107.1 A1A Pup Star of the Week from the SPCA of Brevard. Sponsored by Jennifer Klein with Neighborhood Loans.
1: Here we are on Thursday, which means the SPCA has joined me in studio to meet our very next pup star. So, Brandy, who do we have today?
2: We have the lovely Miss Abigail. Abby is about 6 years old. She came to us about 2.5 weeks ago when a wonderful park ranger out at the wildlife refuge actually found her. We don't know how long she's been out there, but if you can see, if you watch the video, she's acting a little skittish right now, but she's quite a little love. She's got a white coat, and on the back end, she's got a little bit of discoloration. Mm-hmm. That can come from a mix of being out in the elements for a while and fleas and stuff, but she has been receiving great medical care just lots of love. So she's gonna be just fine. She just needs to find the refuge of someone else's couch.
1: Oh my goodness. Well, she's had quite a start here, so we need to get her into a loving home. And you say you don't know for sure how old she is, but you have a guess?
2: Yeah, our vet thinks she's about 6 years old.
1: Okay.
2: Other than that, she's six. She's very much a snuggle bug. She takes a little bit to warm up. You can see she's a little shy today here in the radio, you know, and not everybody's all about the spotlight. But she just takes a couple minutes, a couple treats.
1: Yes.
2: And then you're getting the famous Abby kisses. She has won over the coveted spot of our vet's favorite.
1: Oh.
2: So she's currently our vet's office dog.
1: Yeah, you'll have to definitely see the video we always post on the Facebook page to match this interview, because we want you to see these beautiful pups. And like you said, once she kind of warms up, she is all about giving some love. So we want you to see her in person too, though. You can do that where?
2: Just come down to our adoption center in Titusville at 6035 Sisson Road, Titusville, Florida. And you can meet Miss Abby in our playgroups. Abby, you're just going to hide and sleep in the corner, huh? You know, it's okay, honey. She's very easy. She is an easy dog.
1: She is. And if Abby isn't for you, they do have plenty of other cats and dogs waiting to find their home. Or if you can't adopt at the moment, there are other ways you can help the SPCA. I know you guys have a wish list need of some toys right now.
2: Yes, we really need a new fresh set of dog toys and cat toys. So people can find our wish list on our website, spcbrevard.com/wish-list.
1: And we will show that too.
2: Yes. And we could just use a good fresh little group of fun toys for both our dogs and cats.
1: All right. So we will have all that info over on the A1A Facebook page and on our website. And another pup star in studio next week on 107.1 A1A.
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4: I just wanted to find out if you knew that you almost ran me over yesterday, producer Heather. 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
4: 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And
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10: 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Thank you guys for your you just have like great mojo, and you play music that I love, and it's just it's a pleasant part of my day. Thank you so much.
6: Well, thank you, Cricket.
3: 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Thank you. That's very encouraging to us. So happy to hear that.
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0: 1071A1A, it's MJ, and if you don't know me by now, I am your Halloween queen, spooky all year round. So, early Halloween, I'm totally okay with. Early Christmas, no. I see it sneaking into the stores already, and Hallmark's countdown to Christmas will actually kick off on October 17th with Holiday Touchdown, A Bear's Love Story. Who does that kind of sound like?
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4: I just wanted to find out if you knew that you almost ran me over yesterday, producer Heather. 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
4: J-Bo, I think I found out a secret about our producer, Kenny. 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

0: That's Bruno Mars on 107.1A, Space Coast number one at Music Station. Mike Tyner jumping back into the driver's seat. Look at that. You made it to a Thursday, and you've only worked 3 days this week because it's a four-day work week, and you love it. Nothing like those three-day holiday weekends. But, you know, this weekend, it's normal. So maybe you can get some rest if you went a little too hard over Labor Day weekend. Anyway, it's Thursday, or as I like to call it around these parts, welcome to your Friday Eve, friend. One day closer to the weekend. That's a good thing. NFL got kicked off last night. Seattle beat the Patriots 13-10. And I seen a list of talking about the least favorite teams in the NFL. And the top five were Dallas, New England, Kansas City, Philadelphia, and Baltimore. I can agree with all that, but I think I would put New England above Dallas. Just me talking over here. My team tied for sixth with Chicago. I'm a Steelers fan. Florida teams, Tampa Bay came in at 24, Miami 26, Jacksonville 28. And they say, I guess the team that didn't get the most "we hate you" votes was the New Orleans Saints. So there you go. I'm just excited that football season's officially underway, and we've got another week of high school football tomorrow. So we'll be checking in with Mark Moses from the Mark Moses Show podcast. He'll come on and we'll get tomorrow night's high school football patrol. Find out what's going on here on the Space Coast, and we'll get his picks too.
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107-1A1A, Space Coast number one hit music station. It's Mike Tyler on your Thursday afternoon. Our new contest we kicked off is to go see Teddy Swims over at the Kia Center in Orlando. And here's the deal. We're going to get you over to Orlando. We're going to give you two nights hotel stay. So it's going to be like a little staycation for you. And you're going to get two premium tickets to see Teddy live at the Kia Center for the Ugly Tour. Getting ugly in the best way possible, of course. We want to send you over there. So we do four keywords each and every weekday. When you hear the keywords here on WA1A, you just text them off to 95819. So you're wondering what the new keyword is this afternoon. Well, it's Apple. Apple just released their new phones coming out this year yesterday. Apple. Text the word Apple. Has nothing to do with anything. All right. APPLE. Text the word Apple. That's your new keyword to get qualified to head over to Orlando for a little staycation, two nights hotel, premium tickets to see Teddy Swims on the Ugly Tour. Your national keyword is Apple. APPLE. 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

0: 107.1A1A, SpaceX number one hit music station. It's Mike Tyler on your Thursday afternoon. Look at the time. Oh my goodness, we're just winding away on a Thursday work day. All right, time to gather around the radio. Get close. Time for you and I to hop into a day for everything. 365 days a year, friend. They like to slap something on every day. The calendar. I don't know what you're having for dinner tonight, but today's National TV Dinner Day. I'm going to take the roast beef. It's not even roast beef. What is it? Salisbury steak. Remember that back in the day? And you can get like the rubber chicken that was in there too. Good stuff. Oh, good stuff as you were a kid. Remember that? It's also a National Caramel Cheesecake Day. I'll have that for dessert tonight. It's International Canned Cocktail Day. And if you're counting down to your how much time you have to get your Halloween costume ready, only 51 days. We're getting into spooky season right now. And speaking of spooky season, we do have your Halloween Horror Nights tickets over at WA1A.com. And, of course, keep listening to win some on air, too. So we like to do that. 52 days left on the countdown of daylight savings time. So on Halloween night, before you go to bed, after the party, make sure you kick your clocks back an hour. But you got 52 days for that. So take a deep breath. Let's not worry about it right now. All right. Time to head out to the water, friends. That's a day for everything. Pick something on the list. Celebrate it. Have fun doing it. All I ask is that you do it safely. Let's check in with Cocoa Beach Matt. He's got the Thursday edition of the A1A Surf Report. What's up, Matthew?
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2: Good afternoon, Mike. Here's a live look at your surf report from Cocoa Beach Pier. So for your Thursday afternoon, might have some small leftovers out there, wave heights in that 1 to 3 foot range. We do have a predominantly southeasterly wind for your afternoon around 10 and 12 miles an hour. Looking forward to your Friday. Might have some small longboardable surf in the morning, depending where you're in the county. Wave heights 1 to 3 feet. And again, a southwesterly wind that's going to get a little gustier as the day goes on, up around that 10 to 15 mile an hour range. Everybody have a great day. And don't forget, no matter what the weather is outside, it's always summertime in Cocoa Beach.
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It's Mike Tyler on your Thursday afternoon, rolling commercial free, almost quitting time. Got new stuff now from Tame Impala. It's Loser. You got it first year on A1A.

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1: 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A lot of people do this. 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
1: Of course, Luna starts freaking out. 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

Oh, look at that, Fran. It's after 5 o'clock on this Thursday afternoon. If it's not done already, well, you know what to do. Yeah, make sure the computer is shut off. Go ahead and tidy up the office just a little bit. Turn the lights out. Who's paying the bills around here? Not you. All right, kick out those lights. Take all your tools, pack them up nice and neatly. Go ahead and throw them in the van. Everybody, hop in the car. Bubba J, you're up. Go ahead and slam the door. Let's get up on out of here. Let's go. Just

0: That's Ella Langley, 21 weeks at number one on the Billboard Hot 100, going for week number 22, and the record, it'll tie Mariah Carey if she can pull it off by, what, midnight on Sunday or something like that? So we'll keep our fingers crossed. It's from her Dandelion album. How you doing? Mike Tyler hanging out with you, doing the driving fine from the fast lane as we get home together on this Thursday afternoon, or as I like to call it, welcome to your Friday Eve, one day closer to the weekend. That's a good thing. Have you been following at all the U.S. Open? My wife's into tennis, so every once in a while I'll come around the corner and she'll have like tennis on the TV and like, ah, boring, whatever. But you know what? Tennis was fun when I was younger, when I played this sport. Now it's like pickleball. You play pickleball? But anyway, I see the story about the U.S. Open, made me think of her. There's a $38 sandwich that's become the biggest star so far, they say, of the U.S. Open tournament. And it's called the Salt Hanks French Dip Sandwich. And fans are waiting anywhere from 15 to 20 minutes in line just to get one. I said it cost $38, right? They say it comes with the prime rib, onions, au jus, and some provolone. It does sound delicious, but a $38 sandwich, that's kind of steep, don't you think? But hey, people are willing to pay for it. They're willing to sell it.
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6: What are the no-nos on Teacher Appreciation Week, according to a former teacher?
1: You would think I wouldn't have to say it, but don't have your kid bring in alcohol for your teacher.
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0: 107.1 A1A, Space Coast number one at Music Station. It's Mike Tyler on your Thursday night, getting you home, doing the drive at five from the fast lane. Did you see that the folks at Brock, they're launching a candy corn fragrance? It's called Ode to Candy Corn. Ah, how many times have we talked about this? I am not the biggest candy corn fan. People in my household like it, but not so much me. It's going to be a limited edition perfume that smells like the creamy vanilla sugar honey candy. Really? Okay, I hope that the fragrance smells better than the candy taste, because to me, I don't know what it is. You know, they came out with like an organic candy corn some years back. You could get it only at Target, but it had like different flavors, so it didn't taste like wax. But to me, candy corn always tasted like wax. But yeah, now there's a new fragrance out there. It comes in a 1.7 ounce spray bottle. It's going to set you back about $22. It's going to be called the Branches Classic Corn. And it's a fragrance. All right. So it's scheduled September 22nd through October the 1st. Yeah, you can look that up. Google it. Get on the Google machine.
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107.1 A1A, Space Coast number one at Music Station. Mike Tatter on your Thursday night. Got the ladies now from Dexter and the Moon Rocks. This one's called Freaking Out. You got it first here on A1A. I do appreciate you tuning in.

0: 107-1A1A, Space Ghost number one at Music Station. It's Mike Tyler. Thanks for checking in on your Thursday night. All right, how about this? We got your hook up to go and get ugly in a good way. We want you to see the Ugly Tour starring Mr. Teddy Swims. He's going to be over in Orlando coming up in October. Now, this is a national contest, but here's what it consists of. We're going to get you to Orlando. We're going to get you a two-night hotel stay. So since it's so close to us, it's going to be like getting a little two-day staycation and a nice hotel with premium tickets to see Teddy Swims live at the Kia Center. So if you want to get qualified, we do four keywords a day, and we're up to the fourth and final keyword for this Thursday, which, by the way, is still good for until 7 o'clock. So you got a little less than an hour. Text the word Apple, APPLE, to 95819. All right, so that's your keyword. Good till 7 o'clock tonight. It is Apple. Text that to 95819 to get qualified to go see the Ugly Tour with Teddy Swims in Orlando at the Kia Center. 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

1071 A1A, Space Coast number one at Music Station. It's Mike Tyler. So Halloween shopping has started early this year. HalloweenCostume.com for 2026 survey found that 30% of people say that comfort is the most important thing when it comes to their costume consideration, up from 20% in 2024. So yeah, it's got to be comfortable. There you go. You look good. Just a

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0: back this year. You also got Sinners. I believe there's going to be like a scare zone with Art the Clown. I do believe we're going to have season 5 of Stranger Things. I mean, it's going to be so much fun, and we look forward to it. So we have your chance to win some tickets and a parking pass. 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

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It's Mike Tatter getting up on out of here. 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Have yourself a fantastic rest of your night. Stay safe and remember to keep on smiling. And why, you ask? Well, it makes people wonder what you've been up to. Have a blessed rest of your Thursday night, friend. And remember, God loves you and so do I. Just

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1: Alrighty, it's the moment of truth. Nightly with Jade and Tyler. Time for our Harry Styles winner. Let's go.
2: Hi, this is Lisa.
3: Hi, Lisa. This is Nightly with Jade and Tyler. You have Jade and Tyler on this phone call.
2: Hi, how are you?
1: Good, how are you?
2: I'm doing great, thank you.
3: What do you got going on? What are you doing right now?
2: I am actually at work.
3: What do you do for work?
2: I'm a nurse.
3: Aw, we love that. We appreciate what you do. We love that you take care of people. We got some news that I think you would enjoy.
2: Ooh, what's the news? I'm excited.
1: Out of all the nationwide submissions, you are the lucky winner of the Harry Styles Flyaway trip to New York City. We're taking care of your flights, your hotel, and tickets to the show.
2: Oh my gosh, are you kidding? Oh my gosh, it's like the best day ever. Thank you so much.
3: Do you know right now who you would take?
2: I think my fiance is going to go with me. I think he would love it because he loves this music too.
3: Love that. It's a fall weekend in New York City, so you get to enjoy the Big Apple.
2: Oh my gosh, how amazing. Thank you so much.
1: Sis, I know you're on the clock, but you got to tell the coworkers.
2: Oh yeah, I'm going to go tell them here shortly. They're going to be really upset. They can't go with me.
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2: Yes, I do. See, I like the mix of everything. Like, it's a different feel, and I really enjoy it, honestly. My way to work and home, it's like I always have something cool and new to listen to.
1: Incredible. Now, Lisa, we want to be a part of your content, sis. Tag us as a collaborator. When you get up there and you make your cute reels, you post your adorable pictures from the concert with your fiance at Nightly with Jade and Tyler on Instagram.
2: Sure. Absolutely. Yeah. Absolutely, I will.
3: Yeah, Lisa, don't be selfish, okay?
2: Okay. Oh, my gosh. Thank you so much. What a great day. You guys are the best.
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0: It is well known that I am a green bubble. I am a droid, and I stick up for my green bubble people. I don't appreciate how the iPhone people, Apple, they've even admitted to slowing your phone down so you have to buy a new one. They've even came out and said that, and y'all still keep buying the phones.
1: Look, I am a couple generations behind. I'm still rocking my 15, but the levels of which it leaps in the advancements from iPhone generation to the next is crazy. And last night, my boyfriend, who is a super techie, sat me down to watch the special that Apple rolls out with any of their new phone reveals. And this is kind of wild. This is definitely the most different iPhone that they've showed yet. It's humongous. There's two options. One that looks like the regular phone with all the new fancy schmancy updates. Then there's the Duo that opens up like a tablet. And that thing is big, Tyler.
0: Yeah, it's the company's first foldable iPhone. And it looks like a book, to be honest with you. Mm-hmm.

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0: we've seen massive changes in this past year come to television and broadcasting overall, but I'm happy we've still got SNL.
1: Yeah, we need our laughs, and it looks like the first four seasons of season 52, they're gonna be great.
0: I think my favorite thing about SNL is just like how topical it is when we're talking about current culture. A lot of young new superstars are making a name for themselves on TV.
1: Yeah, let's go through the schedule really quick. September 26th, opening night, episode one of the new season. You got NBA world champion from the New York Knicks, Jalen Brunson, doing the hosting, and one of Jade's favorites, Cat's Eye, going to be the musical guest.
0: Absolutely. Hopefully we can get at least four members on stage. I guess we got to stay tuned to see, but I know the girls are going to slay, especially because, I mean, they know it's going to get clipped everywhere. They're going to bring it.
1: October 3rd, episode two, Dakota Johnson in Turnstile as the musical guest. I've heard some good things about Turnstile. I'm ready to see them rock the stage. Episode three, October 10th, one of my favorites, Shane Gillis hosting, Rosalia is the musical guest.
0: My Spanish queen, the queen of flamenco.
1: Closing out episode four, October 31st, Halloween night, we have Indy Navaretti, who starred in that hit movie Obsession.
0: They could not have picked a better guest for Halloween, because when I tell you, Tyler, I had to watch that movie through my freaking fingers, and I could not finish the whole thing. It is definitely one of the wildest thrillers we've ever seen, so she was a great pick for that.
2: No, no, no.
3: What?
2: No.
1: Oh, what a scene.
0: That movie freaked me out. And you know what? I feel like the haunted houses that are coming for the season are going to be playing that as you're walking through. And I'm terrified already.
1: Yeah, in that episode, the musical guest will be Gracie Abrams. Love her.
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